0: the tone. When you're down, down low, you know that I'm here for you.
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1: You almost feel ashamed that someone could be that important, that without them you feel like nothing. No one will ever understand how much it hurts. You feel hopeless, like nothing can save you. And when it's over and it's gone, you almost wish that you could have all that bad stuff back so that you could have the good.

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It's a place where you'll be safe to feel our grace, 'cause we've all made mistakes. If you've lost your way,